114 rooms. It's the teeth of the wheel. Regenerating on a never-ending loop. It fuels forward motion, muttering under the sky.

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This most crucial of strengths, most vital sustenance, is what drives momentum.

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Come make it to me, come make it to me, come make it to me, come make it to me.

your knife, the way we danced till three, the way you changed my life.

Youngstown, Gary. They make a steal with man. Hösch, Kop, Tissen, Mannesmann.

The rum is now, the hammer's now a steel. Then they get clutch and horn. They hoist their automatic knuckles from job to job, to job, to job, to job, to job.

You got that Manson. You got that Manson. You got that Manson. Look, help. You got that Manson. You got that Manson. You got the Manson. You got the Manson. You got the Charlie Manson. Look.

0: 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You got that Manson. You got that Manson. You got that Manson look.
1: Mm-hmm.
0: Oh, hell. You got that Manson. You got that Manson. You got that Manson. You got the Manson, the Charlie Manson look. Yes, you got the Manson look. Not auf Wiedersehen. Are you German? What do you mean, are you German? Do I look German?

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When you see me worried, baby, because it's you I hate to lose.

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Why must you reject me? Why can't you protect me?

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When it shines, are you one that was blessed with life? Do you feel the time, or is it in your mind? Because my father came to give sight and heal the blind. Come on, my people, now. I know you feel it. Wow, it's the awakening. The chosen will be spirit child. God bless the child in every one of us. It's the coming of Christ.

like 10,000 spoons when all you need is a knife. It's meeting the man of my dreams and then meeting his beautiful wife.